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I'm Nigel Byard. 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

Hi, TK here. Well, it's hard to believe I've been presenting the 70s and 80s show on Sunshine Radio for 4 years now. Where does the time go? Yet it seems I've only scratched the surface of playing the great music available from these two fantastic decades. 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I also have some fab features like the Mystery Voice, Lyric Quiz, Pop Mastermind, and King's Buried Treasure to test your knowledge just for fun. 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

0: a groove, Mama, and these kids are working it on out. Those beehive hairdos don't stay like that without cans and cans of hairspray.
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2: You gotta spray, ain't ya?
0: But one day, these cool kids will understand. Just you wait until the future. Once Green Bear have introduced a whole range of eco-friendly ways to live, they'll look back with horror at what they were doing to the planet. Yes, these kids will one day get into the Green Bear groove. They'll dig the whole scene, man, once they understand how cool eco-friendly can be. So let's look forward to the future. And green-bear.co.uk. Whatever that means, Daddy-o.
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0: 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Well, now you can with me, Tony King, in the Time Tunnel. 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

0: Yes, my lady.
1: You look great in those green bear bamboo socks.
0: Thank you, my lady. They've been improved, you know.
1: I know.
0: Far superior yarn, my lady.
1: I know.
0: Antibacterial, my lady.
1: You mean antibacterial, Barker?
0: Yes, my lady.
1: Well, I think you look wonderful, Barker. The color matches your cap perfectly.
0: Thank you, my lady.
1: You have more than one pair?
0: Yes, I have ordered 3 pairs, my lady.
1: Oh, good. If you ordered the small size, you could use one sock to hide your dignity. 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

0: 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How about an early cocktail to energise your day? 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Those are the ingredients. I'm Simon Shaw. 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

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I'm back here on Sunshine Radio with Kenny's Coast to Coast, with you Monday through Thursday between 11 o'clock and 1 in the afternoon. 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

0: You've had your morning lie-in and you're preparing for Rodders on the Radio. But what do you do in that in-between time, that's Fridays between 9 and 11? You could join me, Carl Humphreys, for my Friday show. We start with Three of a Kind. Three songs, one connection. There's a track attack for you to guess clue by clue. And we always end with five songs to take us to 11 o'clock. All usually selected by you on a subject of my choice. That's cunningly called the 5 to 11. It's interspersed with the best hand-picked sunshine music, and your input is invaluable too. On your smart speaker or online, join me on Sunshine this Friday between 9 and 11. What could go wrong?
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Sunshine Radio's breakfast show for a Wednesday morning. Hello, my name is James. It is the 17th of June on World Croc Day today. Yes, let's all go out and celebrate and wear our crocs to the shops. Oh, actually, no, nothing to do with the footwear. World Croc Day is celebrated annually on the 17th of June. It's Global Awareness Day to highlight the plight of the endangered crocodiles and alligators of the world. Promote the conservation of crocodilians, it says here, and educate the public about their vital roles as apex predators in wetland ecosystems. Yeah. Hello, Mr. Croc. Hope you have a nice day today. We'll all be nice to crocs. It's Global Garbage Man Day today. Yeah, have you got a bin man coming today? Why don't you just give your bin man a nice thank you for doing their job?

Good morning from the Sunshine Radio Breakfast Show, 17th of June. Wheaties is a very popular, a bit like Weetabix, I guess. They're in America, a very popular breakfast cereal. They're invented by a Scottish man on this day, 1870. George Cormack. He was born in Scotland in 1924 and he invented Wheaties. Took them to America and the rest is history for them. Statue of Liberty arrived in New York Harbour on this day, 1885. And it is also the day that Chris Spedding was born. He was born 79 years ago today.

In tennis, the seven-time Grand Slam champion Venus Williams celebrates 46 years on planet Earth today. Arthur Darvill from Doctor Who and also DC's Legends of Tomorrow is 44. Also, a former Doctor Who, Jodie Whittaker. Happy birthday to you, Jodie. You're also 44 today. And BJ Cole, the pedal steel guitarist with Humble Pie, is 79.

0: On a Wednesday morning, it is the 17th of June. It was on this day, following a televised low-speed highway chase and failed attempt at suicide, that O.J. Simpson was arrested for the murder of his wife, Nicole Brown Simpson, and her friend, Ronald Goldman. That happened on this day, 1994. It was on this day, 2004, that the world met Matilda. She was certified by the Guinness Book of World Records as the oldest living chicken. She was 14 at the time, almost double the normal lifespan of a chicken. 2004, she made the Guinness Book of World Records. She was working in a magic act and later died on February the 11th, 2006. Boy, that's an old chicken, I tell you. Somebody from Blue has a birthday today. Who is it, though? I'll tell you in a mo.
1: Mike Hollis, are you getting enough?
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0: star of the 100-foot journey is 43 today. Manish Dayal, also KJ Apa, actor from Riverdale, is 29. And do you remember the TV show, How'd You Solve a Problem Like Maria? The winner of that is, it's 43 today. Who is it? It's Connie Fisher.
1: Raindrops on roses and whiskers on kittens. Bright.

The winner of How Do You Solve a Problem Like Maria, Connie Fisher. Happy birthday to you. Can you believe that programme? It was Graham Norton, I think, presented it. 2006. Yes, it was that long ago. God, it just seems like yesterday. It really does. Right, our final birthday today. Keyboard player with Journey, 79 today. It's Greg Rowley.

Walks Like a Lady is Journey on The Breakfast Show from Sunshine Radio. Good morning and welcome to Wednesday. Have you ever seen somebody do some damage to a car? Maybe in a car park? They've been trying to reverse into a space and they've accidentally hit a car. More often than not, the car will just disappear off into the distance in a cloud of smoke and not leave their name or number or anything. We've all seen it happen, don't we? Have you ever done it yourself? Go on, admit it to me. It's only me and you. Go on, admit it. No, you're not going to admit it to me, are you? Don't be silly. Well, this is a story that has been in our local newspaper. Somebody has arrived and found some damage to their car in a car park. They found a note that was on the windscreen thinking, oh, what a relief. They've left their name and number. When they picked up the note and read it, it said, sorry, I've just backed into your car. The witnesses who saw the accident are nodding and smiling at me because they think I'm leaving my name, address and phone number. But I'm not. I'm just writing you this note. That is one cheeky person, I tell you. To have a crowd of people around watching you write a note thinking, oh, look at that good guy, he's actually owning up to it. No. Leaving a note to say that he was going to scarper without telling you. That's been quite hot on social media and in some of our local media outlets where I live recently. Right, on with the show we go. It is Wednesday morning. 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And would you like an example of that? I've got one for you. Darren Hall and John Oates. Sunshine Radio plays you

0: 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You're tuned to the Sunshine Radio Breakfast Show on this Wednesday morning. 20 to 8 in time for this.
1: I hear it with my little ear. 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
0: Could you identify a song just by hearing the lyric when you are listening to another song? That's what I hear with my little ear is all about. I give you some lyrics from a song, you just work out what song they're from. I don't know why, I don't know how. I thought I loved you, but I'm not sure now. Those lyrics are from a song, but what song are they from? Do you know? I don't know why, I don't know how. I thought I loved you, but I'm not sure now. You have the length of Ambrosia to see if you can work it out this morning.

I can. There's Blue. That's their Eurovision entry from a few years ago. Can you remember when Eurovision were in? Can you remember? No, nor can I either. But yeah, they're in Eurovision now, 2011. Of course, I know. Anne said we never play Blue, or we never play I Can. She never hears it anywhere. And we said that Lee Ryan's birthday today, so when she let us know that, I thought we'd just stick it in as well. Apparently, you didn't hear me say Anne got our Stuck in the Middle right this morning either. Well done, Anne, for getting that one right. What was it, you might be asking yourself? You know, it was the Pet Shop Boys, Domino Dancing. I don't know why, I don't know how. I thought I loved you, but I'm not sure now. That was Domino Dancing from the Pet Shop Boys. Well done if you got that one right. The same as Anne did. Apparently, hopefully, you can hear me now.

0: groovy kind of love is Phil Collins on the Sunshine Radio Breakfast Show, where we play you the best songs every time. Our headline today from the Met Office says rain at times, especially in the north and west. Hot sunshine in the southeast. Are they telling the truth this morning? We'll find out what it's doing on your doorstep next.
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0: sort of greyish, cloudy skies, a light breeze, 18 degrees, and an ominous feeling is back this morning. What's it like where you are? That's what it's like in Felixstowe this morning, according to Anne. 17 degrees and cloudy in Lowestoft this morning, as Bestie's back at home. Toddy, what's it like there?
1: Well, as I look out of the car window this Wednesday morning, as I'm just about to drive to South Wales, it's been raining. It's just about stopped though, which is good news. It's a bit dank. I think the sun might come out a little bit later. Current temperature in my part of Lincolnshire is 17 degrees.
0: Paul's up next. Paul in Dartford.
2: It's cloudy. There is a little bit of black cloud, you can see. Very muggy as well. It's a bit windy as well, slightly windy at the moment. Temperature at the moment, it's 18 degrees.
0: Sticking with the phones, it's Tony.
3: Here in South East Kent, as I look out of my window, it's a pretty nondescript sort of day, really. There's a light breeze blowing. It's 16 degrees. Yeah, not bad. It's dry, thankfully. And the barometer reading is 1,013 millibars.
0: I don't care what it's doing today, as long as it stays dry, really. A little bit drizzly here in North Somerset. Looking at the thermometer, it's 18 degrees. Morkers, what's it doing up there?
4: Well, James, over here in the northwest, it was raining a little earlier. It's eased off now, and it's drying up. Temperature fairly reasonable, about 15 degrees, but it's incredibly still. I think Steve down in Hornchurch said the same thing yesterday, but I'm looking at the trees through the window and it is like somebody's pressed the pause button. No movement at all. So overall, doesn't look like a bad day, unless you want to dry your washing.
0: Well, today will start cloudy in most areas with outbreaks of rain and some mist or fog patches. Skies will gradually brighten, good for your washing, especially in the north. However, there will still be a few afternoon showers, remaining murky if you happen to be in the southwest. Overnight tonight, extensive low cloud with drizzle will affect southern and western areas overnight. Meanwhile, heavier rain will spread from Northern Ireland into Scotland and into Northern England. Clear intervals in the northeast if you happen to be up on the hills.

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0: Your chance to win now, thanks to our friends at Green Bear. 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

Right, if you'd like to have a go at Stuck in the Middle this morning, all you need to do is identify this song here. It is day six. Do you know what song that is? Day six of you trying to get this one right this morning. 07790 069812 if you'd like to have a go. Drop me a message or james@sunshine-radio.co.uk. Artist and title of this song. And if you are on Facebook at all, search out Sunshine Radio, join our group, you'll see the Breakfast Show banner. And if you scroll down on there, I've just posted a long list of songs. Though that long list is the first 5 days of wrong guesses. Mavericks Dancing Out of Ways on there, Suzanne Vega, Luca, Flock of Seagulls, Ran So Far Away, Geordie, Can You Do It, The Power Station, Get It On, Bang A Gong, My Generation from The Who, so who else is on there? The Fortune, Storm in a Teacup, Bee Gees, Spirit. 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First person to get it right walks off with £25 to spend at Green Bear.

0: Playing the best songs at breakfast, it's Sunshine Radio with the Motors and Airport. 9 after 8 on a Wednesday morning. We're stuck in the middle of this song. What song is it? Do you know? Need the artist and title of that if you want to be in with £25. The first person to get it right walks off with that money from Green Bear. You can buy whatever you want in their online store. As long as you don't spend more than £25. Well, you can add more onto it. You might see something that costs 26. Just cost you a pound. That's all. That's how it works. Artist and title of this song. Send it to me, 07790069812, if you'd like to have a go, or James at sunshine-radio.co.uk. Artist and title of this song. Andy thinks it's Billy Preston, and that's the way God planned it. Andy!
1: Wrong!
0: Not the right answer this morning, and Bestie's come in with a guess here. Number one song in heaven, could it be Sparks, says Bestie.
1: Wrong!
2: One, two...

0: I'm your man. It's the 96 remix, and there's Wham on the Breakfast Show from Sunshine Radio. This here, though, what song is that? Andy knows. Julian Lennon, Too Late for Goodbyes. Easy one, says Andy.
1: Wrong.
0: Not the right answer. Nick's come in with a guess here as well. Could it be Gloria Gaynor and I Will Survive? Let's have a listen. Gloria Gaynor, I Will Survive is...
1: Wrong.
0: Not the right answer, Nick, but thank you for your guess anyway. And Mark Sims comes in with a guess, thinking it could be Pulp and Common People. Hey, Mark.
2: Well, we know where we're going.
0: Not right.
2: But we don't.

5 more wrong guesses on the list for our Stuck in the Middle this morning on day 6 of trying to identify that song. This is where we wrap it up, rolling it over to tomorrow, where, coincidentally, it'll be day 7. Who names these days, hey? All you need to do is identify this song. If you know what song that is, then you get the first person to send me the right answer. You could walk off with £25 to spend at Green Bear. How simple could it be there? All you need to do is identify this song. Between now and 8 o'clock tomorrow morning, if you hear something that sounds like it's got this in the middle of it, 07790069812 or james@sunshine-radio.co.uk. This song here, that's the one that we're stuck in the middle of. And between now and tomorrow morning, just after 8, when we kick it off again, if you can get me the right answer, you could be the first person to get it right. And what do you get? £25 to spend at Green Bear, of course. Identify the song, be the first person to get it right, and you could be the winner.

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Christopher Cross and That Girl on Sunshine Radio. It's the breakfast show for a Wednesday morning news day from Italy, where a man had to appear at the courthouse to pay a couple of parking tickets. What's so unusual about that, you might ask yourself? Well, he parked in a no parking zone, managed to get a ticket. He then went inside the courthouse because he was only parked around the corner of it to pay his parking ticket. And upon returning to the car, he found, you've guessed it, a new parking ticket on the windscreen. So he went right back inside to pay it again. And you know what was waiting for him when he got back to the car the third time, don't you? Yeah, a third parking ticket, would you believe? This guy has got to have this guy must have so much unluck. That's not a word. I don't know what I'm trying to say. This guy must be so unlucky. There you go. That's better. The guy should feel fortunate, though, however, as the officials took pity on him when they saw him walk in the third time and said that they wouldn't make him pay the third one. That has got to be a very vindictive traffic warden. Must have been eyeing him around the corner. Must admit, I did something very similar once. Forgot to pay and display, ran back to the car. There was a parking ticket on there. What's the first thing I did? Yeah, I went and bought a pay and display ticket. I could have just left the fine, the sticker on the window. Cost me an extra £3.50, that did.

0: Harper Valley PTA, it's Jeannie C. Wright here on The Breakfast Show from Sunshine Radio. Yesterday at this time, we had a very unusual, can you believe it, when Paul Burrell popped up to say hello. Nothing unusual about today. It's just four useless facts for you.
1: Can you believe it?
0: Defra gets through 1,400 disposable cups every day, and 69 ants' nests here in the UK have listed building status.
1: Can you believe it?
0: UK Control of Noise at Work Regulations 2006 recommends

0: especially this one.
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Sponsored Images and I Could Be Happy on the Sunshine Radio Breakfast Show. Good morning, it is 22 minutes to 9 on a Wednesday morning. If you ever had a bad date, I mean a really bad day, a day that goes back in memory that you can remember but was just so awful, it's just stuck there. I've seen these on social media this week. I was 21 and I met this guy at a restaurant. When I got there, he's already sitting in a booth waiting for me, or so I thought. We start chatting and asked him what he does for work. He then tells me that it's easier to show me. So he pulls out his laptop out of his backpack and starts showing me a slideshow presentation for multi-level marketing. What happened to those pyramid selling schemes? Are they still around? Anyway, that woman got caught by him, didn't she? I was at school and I went over to a prospective girlfriend's house just to hang out and watch a movie. I walk in and her mum says, "Oh, finally, you must be Ian." My name's not Ian. Wrong day. Ian was tomorrow. These are bizarre dates. First dates that you just remember and you wish that you'd never, ever had. We met online, agreed to meet in a local pub. When I arrived, she took me up to a private room. Oh, thought my luck was in. No, I got to meet her entire extended family at her grandma's 80th birthday party. That's good for a first date. Go along to a grandma's party. And this has got to be the best one. I was courting this girl on the phone by text message and she asked if we could meet for our first date in a local park instead of a coffee shop or a pub. I show up and she's there with a 5-year-old. I wasn't really disturbed by this. She says, "Oh, it's not mine. I'm actually nannying right now. My boss is paying me £25 an hour, so I figured I'd multitask." 10 minutes into the date, she says, "Could you watch him for a little bit? I just need to go and make a quick phone call in the car." She left me alone with a stranger's child for 40 minutes. It wasn't a first date. I basically got tricked into doing freelance childcare. Those first dates that you just wish you hadn't.

0: I don't know about bad first date stories, but Maggie has just sent me a lovely one about a second date that she had. I was on my second date feeling a little bit unsure about the guy. The guy was perfectly nice. It was absolutely a me problem and I just couldn't put my finger on it. I spontaneously thought, if this is going to go to date three, I need to make sure he's the right person. So I asked if we could extend the date for going out for an evening meal on that same day so I could get a better feel of whether I wanted to continue the dates onto date three. What happens on date three, Maggie? Date three is important in your life, isn't it? Anyway, the guy agreed and we went out for dinner that evening. We walked into the restaurant and unknown to me, we got sat next to my parents and my aunts and uncle, who were also out for a meal. It was a complete coincidence. This was the poor guy's first time he had to meet not only my parents, but a reasonable portion of my extended family without any warning. He was so nice on that evening and we're now celebrating our 18th wedding anniversary. That's so lovely. Thank you for that story. You see, the first dates can go bad, but the second ones can lead to date three. In Maggie's world, date three is the important one. What do you get up to, Maggie?
1: Are you getting enough?
2: 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Do yourself a favor and get on your sunbed.

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Good morning, it's The Breakfast Show with James for a Wednesday. You mentioned one story about relationships and dates and things, and they all come along at once. I just found another one. In Romania, a woman who was dumped by her boyfriend decided to get revenge. How do you think she did it? This is great. The woman crept into his house at night and painted the walls, the doors and windows of all the rooms red. I like that. Sneak into his place and just give him a complete redecoration. I wonder what he did. I wonder why he dumped her, I wonder.

0: Laid by James. You should be so lucky on the Sunshine Radio Bradford Show. Good morning. It is 9 minutes to nine and time to put a smile on your face.
1: Here's a really funny joke of the day.
0: Our local music shop, just down the road from us, is giving away guitars today. Yep, no strings attached.

question for you if you're on your way to work this morning. There's Brad, by the way, in the guitar man. Do you trust your work colleagues? We spend a lot of time with our work colleagues. Do you trust them, though? And does your job ever find that you get leftover buffet in the kitchen? Well, these two questions go together. In a recent workplace survey, 64% of people say that they don't tell their co-workers when there are good snacks on the break room table over there in the kitchen. 64% of your fellow work colleagues will go and help themselves if the snacks are good, rather than coming back and telling you. Now, I ask that question again.

0: Oh, the Hollies and a long, cool woman in a black dress. Oh, morning, Simon.
1: Morning. Was that a bit of dead air we just heard then?
0: Oh, there may have been a second. Yeah, you're just having
1: yeah,
0: a chat.
1: Don't worry, we'll snip it all out for later.
0: Yeah, we definitely will. In the edit, by the time this goes live, nobody will even notice.
1: Exactly. I'm a bit nervous, actually, because I have to say, ever since I've announced my departure from this station, you've been, every morning I tune in, you've been perfectly horrible to me.
0: Well, you know, you're off. I don't have to be nice anymore.
1: Well, I'm not alone. I am not alone. My AI assistant, has been listening to you, and he is appalled.
2: I understand you're being horrible to my friend Simon. Well,
1: He actually wants to think whether he can offer his services to you. Okay.
2: I understand you're being horrible to my friend Simon. Well, I think that's really rotten of you, but as he's leaving, I'm wondering if you might have room for me.
0: Maybe. What did you have in mind?
1: Well, what can you do, Tim?
2: I can do all sorts of things, but I should say I don't make very good cups of tea.
0: Oh.
2: See you next week, then.
1: Well, how about it? There you go. There's an offer that doesn't come up very often.
0: But he can't make tea.
1: No.
0: Assistant I'm having has to make tea.
1: I'll tell you something else. He's got terrible pronunciation. The great thing about AI is really when you test it, they don't understand important words in our vocabulary. And I'm going to give you one example that you'll discover in this morning's mix. He can't say the word womble.
0: Can't say the word womble.
1: No, he's hopeless at it. You'll discover that and loads of other great things that are about to burst on your airwaves.
0: Excellent, looking forward to it. Well, I'll be back here tomorrow morning at 7 and we will speak tomorrow for the final time.
1: We will.
0: Cheers, have a good one.
1: Ta-ra.

0: Oh, yes. Let's crank up the volume over the next 2 hours. Top tunes and top marks to you if you managed to spot the mystery voice so far.
1: Hello.
0: Yes, indeed. Mr. Tony Windsor, we're invoking his spirit of the days of Big L to get us warmed up on this Wednesday morning. Little bit overcast and grey and drizzly down here, but don't worry, there's guaranteed sunshine coming your way.

0: there's a question for you. Do you believe in magic? And when was radio most magical for you? Ever since I was a kid, I've been in love with listening to programs and enjoying magic moments. How about this? In my bow out week, I'm digging out some little kind of moments that perhaps shouldn't be broadcast, but really were. Cop your ears round this for a news story.
1: The news at 11 o'clock. This is John Marsh. Safety campaigners have repeated their warnings about the dangers of fireworks after a prankster tried to launch a powerful rocket from his backside. The 22-year-old man suffered serious internal injuries when the Black Cat Thunderbolt rocket ignited during the bonfire night stunt at Monk Wearmouth. Yes.
0: Oh, you try and keep a straight face whilst reading that on the radio. Yeah, that really did go

0: And if you're still scratching your heads wondering, did I really just hear that go out? Yes, you did. And maybe it's just as well I'm leaving this week. What has my AI assistant, Tim, been finding in the news today to amuse us? What have you got for us?
1: There's been a big breakthrough announced in tackling environmental issues. It's the return of those eco-warriors, the Wombles.
0: The Wombles? They've been gone for decades.
1: Yes, they've been in the wilderness for over 30 years, but a new licensing agreement has been reached, which means the furry litter-picking creatures who live near Wimbledon Common will be back not just on TV screens, but on multiple platforms, including video games.
0: Well, you can't help wondering, are they just a bit tame for the audiences nowadays?
1: The message the brand owners want people to embrace is, be more Womble when it comes to environmental issues. So, young hosts and influencers are going to launch a YouTube channel showing the original shows and new content that will encourage audiences to embrace green messages and community initiatives, encouraging people to be like Tobermore Eye to go out and litter pick outside their home.
0: I love the fact that AI cannot pronounce Womble and Tobermore. Come on, we've got to have a little bit of music.
2: Remember you're a Womble, remember you're a Womble,
0: come on, Tim, give it another go. The pronunciation of Tobermore.
1: Tobermore. I will go and practice, but remember, be more Womble.
0: There you go. The Wombles, they're coming back. Really? Yeah, after all these years.
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what they're saying about this show. My favourite news story at the moment, well, it has to be. Have you seen it? There are loads and loads of people downloading this. That is the stray cat that walks onto stage and interrupts a performance of Romeo and Juliet just as it's at its most kind of intense. I love that. People are calling it Romeo and Juliet. Of course they are. Check it out. It's on the internet. It'll start a whole new phase of cat kind of production. Anthony and Cleocatra, perhaps. Ah, yes, the Moggy Wives of Windsor. I can see it all coming now. Sunshine Radio, it's your morning mix, and two tunes from now, will you be able to crack the clues for our guessing game?

0: playing you all of my favourites, and hopefully there's a few of yours in there too. This is Simon with you on your morning mix. It's edging towards 9:30. I think we'll get away with it.
1: This is The Mystery with History.
0: Name of the artist, name of the song, please. And Tim, my AI assistant, has been having a think about the clue today.
2: This day in 1978 that the brother of the Bee Gees, Andy Gibb, had the last of three number one songs in the US. It was one of the longest songs to stay at the top of their charts, holding on to the top spot for 8 weeks. But what was it?
0: What was it? Andy Gibb, last of number one songs in the US, this day 78.
3: It's The Mystery with History.
0: I think we need a little bit more of a clue, Tim. Come on, help us.
2: Okay. It was a song...
0: Yes.
2: That brought him out of the shadows.
0: Ah, okay, there's a bit of a wordplay there for you. This day, 78, the last number one song Andy Gibb had, and it was the song that brought him out of the shadows. We're going to play that song just ahead of 10, see whether you can win that.

I cannot be leaving that song off one of my all-time favourite playlists. Liberian Girl from Michael Jackson. Amazing. The reviews that came in on that biopic that is in the cinemas about Michael Jackson were so terrible. The ones that I read were so appalling, and yet it is one of the highest grossing movies of the year. There you go to say. What does that tell you about public taste?

or maybe what does it tell you about reviewers being way off? Don't know whether you've seen that film. What's the bravest song ever recorded? Well, I would put money on this. Think about this. Rod Stewart was very much the kind of lad's lad, kind of running on testosterone when he burst onto the scene. And then he surprised everybody by singing an amazing song like this.

One thing I've been doing this week is playing cover versions where I reckon they did just blistering covers. Were they better than the original? That's the question we've been asking ourselves. Haven't done one so far today, so let me just put my neck on the line and say I reckon that Cher outdid Mark Cohen with the song that he wrote with her take on this. And believe you me, the Mark Cohen version is brilliant. But I reckon this was even better.

Is that a message to me in the title of that song? Good riddance. Love that from Green Day. I tell you who's coming up, and you will love his mix of music this morning because he always picks a belter of a song and has a great party in his studio. Yes, Mr. Kenny T. Kenny coming with you at 11 o'clock. Who's the person that's been most robbed of songs that should have been big hits? Well, there's so many I could mention, but this lady deserves to be up there. Carole King, this should have been a monster.

Now, there's not many programmes that you'd hear on the radio that would bring you stuff that is as wide-ranging as James Last meets The Who, only on your morning mix. Well, I've got cooking a special one for you tomorrow, because it'll be my bow-out show. Big question is, will you love me tomorrow? Well, we'll find out, shall we? Tonight.

Well, good morning to you. Hey, can you believe it? Hump day already. You're very welcome into the 17th day of June. It's Kenny's Coast to Coast. My name's Kenny Tosh. What's yours? We have some beautiful sunshine here in beautiful downtown Belfast. Anywho, Burning Love, Elvis Presley did the honours for us this morning. We have our No Words Allowed classic instrumental. We have our Two for One today, going to feature Jackie Wilson, and Rewinding to find out what was going on for this very day in history.

0: That was one of those things that we call one hit wonder. Music from the movies. Little lady called Maria Vidal. Well, you've heard of Seaside Rock, yes? There's Bolly Rock.
1: If you don't start making more sense, we're going to have to put you in a home.
0: You okay this morning? Yes, a hump day. Wednesday, of course.
2: That's very, very ignorant.
0: No, Handy, it's Wednesday. It means we sort of uphill to go downhill. Something like that. Easter Sunset here in beautiful downtown Belfast.
3: Woohoo!
0: Makes a change. Usually where's the contact? You can get a hold of me via the WhatsApp. Of course, you can send me a text. Email, yeah, contact details. And if you want to do X, you're very welcome. I'd like to hear from you for this Wednesday morning here on Sunshine. Right then.

0: One of my final sort of years of taking vinyl into discos, and when I played that record on the turntable, I thought there was something wrong with it.
1: You're some dummy.
0: Never denied it.

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2: 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Great to be back here on Sunshine Radio. So

I was watching a very interesting program by Mr. Zimmerman during the week, a.k.a. Bob Dylan. And positively 4th Street right here on Kenny's Coast to Coast on Sunshine. I want to say hi to a guy I used to work with actually in a station here in beautiful downtown Belfast. David Stewart. Good morning, David. Thank you very much indeed for the WhatsApp. Nice to hear from you again. David was our head of sales in a station where he was working. Jesu, Joy of Man's Desiring. Yeah. From Johann Sebastian Bach. Actually opens up this one. From the Boys from the Beach. And Lady Linda. Guess who's got free tickets for Sunday?

0: That's the Beach Boys. Little help from Johann Sebastian Bach. Lady Linda. Yes, I'll be there on Sunday. The Beach Boys will be playing live in Custom House Square, right here at beautiful downtown Belfast. And from the Beach Boys, what about this one? Into Pure Shores from All Saints.
1: Yes, but I'm not giving you any marks for that, because nobody likes a clever dick.

apparently we're expecting a heat wave of the weekend. All I can say is fingers crossed. Pure Shores, All Saints, here on Kenny's Coast to Coast on Sunshine. Hey, I tell you what, the guys who put this together is absolutely brilliant. It's actually doing the rounds on the socials at this moment in time. What they've done is to take the continents, right, from Africa and did this to it.

Isn't that very clever? Yeah. Doing the rounds at the minute on the socials. We'll just play the original as well for you. Stand by. We're going to rewind to find out what was going on for the 17th day of June. This is after the original from Toto. Hang on.

0: Rewind on Kenny's Coast to Coast. June 17th, 1775. The Battle of Bunker Hill took place during the American Revolution as part of the Siege of Boston. Because most of the fighting did not occur on Bunker Hill itself, the conflict is sometimes more accurately called the Battle of Breed's Hill. On June 17th, 1885... Statue of Liberty arrived in New York City aboard the French ship Essere. French sculptor Frederick Auguste Bartholdi was commissioned to design a sculpture with the year 1876 in mind for completion to commemorate the centennial of the American Declaration of Independence. The statue arrived in 350 individual pieces packed in 214 crates and was reassembled on her new pedestal in 4 months' time. June 17, 1928. The first woman passenger to successfully fly across the Atlantic Ocean did so this day. After several delays due to bad weather, Amelia Earhart flew in a plane named Friendship with co-pilots Wilmer Bill Stultz and Lewis Slim Gordon. The plane landed at Bury Port, South Wales, with just a small amount of fuel left. On June 17, 1942...
1: Outstanding theater of thrills, the master of mystery and adventure, starring Mr. Vincent Price. A tale well calculated to keep you in suspense.
0: Suspense, known as radio's outstanding theater of thrills, debuted on CBS Radio. The program kept millions of loyal listeners in suspense for the next 20 years. On June 17, 1972... Newspapers around the country, including the Washington Post, reported a burglary. The story took up nothing more than a couple of inches of copy, buried inside the paper and out of sight of the day's top news stories. The burglary on the sixth floor of a plush Washington, D.C. apartment and office complex called the Watergate would later drive President Richard M. Nixon from the White House. Celebrating birthdays today... Barry Manilow was born in 1943. Actor Greg Kinnear was born in 1963. And tennis champ Venus Williams was born in 1980. The number one record on this date in 1978 was... Shadow Dancing by Andy Gibb. And that's Rewind for June 17th on Kenny's Coast to Coast.

from the soundtrack of Help the Governors, who else, and the one called Act Naturally. Just to tell your friends and neighbours, from Monday, I'll be on with you for an extra hour throughout the month of July, which I'll be looking after that little slot. So you can join me 10 o'clock until 1 right here on Sunshine for Kenny's Coast to Coast. Make it, they can join me an hour earlier for the month of July. So join me for that. Kenny's Coast to Coast, right here on Sunshine. But the hits, the happiness, and the music is good for your ears, my dears.

year of decision. That is the 3 degrees. Got a brand new one for you right now on Sunshine. Mailmate Desi Egan has a brand new single out as well. Thought I'd give it a spin for you this morning. Great tune. It's one which is called Summer Wine.

brand new single from the old mate Desi Egan, along with Katrina O'Sullivan. Good one. That's one which is called Summer Wine. And yeah, Desi, been a while. I think it was Newry since we last sort of caught up. Hope to see you in Dublin. Yeah, very, very soon. You can also catch Desi, who tours around with the Drifters. Yeah. Good one, Desi. Yeah. We like that here in Sunshine.

Mike Oldfield, along with Maggie Riley on vocals. And that is Moonlight Shadow. Claire Bradshaw. Good morning, Claire. Thank you very much for your WhatsApp. And who says, delighted you're doing 10 o'clock to 1 on Sunshine County. Well, it's only for July. All right. I'm just caretaking, all right? Who else we got? Robert Taylor. Hello, Robert. Hi to Bill Kelly as well. Morning, Bill. Thanks a lot indeed for the WhatsApp and for your suggestion for the No Words Along It classic, which we will be doing for you, of course, in the next hour.

He's still around in one form or another. Rick Astley. He made a comeback just a couple of years ago. And together forever. Now then, friends and neighbours, we're heading towards midday today. And our 2 for 1 is going to feature Jackie Wilson. He's on the way at 12. Hang on.

And a very good Wednesday afternoon. You're very welcome back. It's Kenny's Coast to Coast right here on Sunshine. My name's Kenny Tosh. What's yours? Right, two for one for this afternoon. It was two from the late, great Jackie Wilson. It was Your Love Keeps Lifting Me Higher and Higher, and I Get the Sweetest Feeling. Good to have you company for today. Still to come in the summer, we do have our new Words Aloud, which indeed is our instrumental classic. And the best music for you, of course, right here until 1 o'clock on Sunshine.

Just reading in the news yesterday morning, in fact, that Rod has cancelled some concerts. There we go. We hope he's feeling okay. Rod Stewart, a tune called Baby Jane. Just thinking, you know, I was talking to Trev about 12-inch singles, and that one springs to mind because I used to be, let's just say, very angry with myself back in the disco days. I kept on forgetting that my 12-inch copy of that actually plays at 33 and a third, whereas the normal 12-inch singles in this country were, you know, 45. So it was always on at the wrong speed. But there we go. The memories of the good old gig days, I have to say.

0: 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You know the other radio stations? 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But the Terry's Real Gold Show here on Sunshine Radio is the only place you can hear the monthly charts. 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

Bruce Springsteen and his version of the tune, which is called Fire. As you know, it was also a hit for the Pointer Sisters back in the day. Now then, friends and neighbours, let's do our No Words Allowed classic, and it's going to be a little treat for your ears, my dears, as indeed it's a little stereophonic treat. The sound effects in this is wonderful. It was their very first chart success in this country back in 1974. Yes, we're talking about the Commodores, when they were, what can we say, less vocals. Right. This one making the charts back in, as I say, in 1974. The Commodores, and this one called Machine Gun.

There's a little treat for your stereophonic speakers today, where it bounces from left to right. Good one. Instrumental goodies today from the Commodores, and that's a tune called Machine Gun. And remember, friends and neighbours, I do want to hear from your good selves. To suggest, of course, our classic instrumental from 50s, 60s, 70s, 80s, or even into the 1990s as well. Pop along to the Sunshine Facebook page. Contact details, WhatsApp, email, etc., etc., are there. And remember, from Monday, of course, I'll be with you for an extra hour, probably for the month of July, between 10 o'clock and 1 with Kenny's Coast to Coast right here on Sunshine. So hope you can join me for that. That starts Monday, 10 o'clock, right here on Sunshine.

Well, that one does qualify as a one-hit wonder from 1979. I was actually on holiday when I heard that tune being played very, very heavily. I was actually just finished working in Benidorm all those years ago and thought, there's a good little tune, and that's where I bought that record. Isn't it amazing what you remember? Ricky Lee Jones and Chuck, He's in Love.

0: It's a groove, Mama, and these kids are working it on out. Those beehive hairdos don't stay like that without cans and cans of hairspray.
1: We get through loads of it.
0: And those armpits don't stay sweet-smelling on their own.
2: You got a spray, ain't ya?
0: But one day, these cool kids will understand. Just you wait until the future. Once Green Bear have introduced a whole range of eco-friendly ways to live, they'll look back with horror at what they were doing to the planet. Yes, these kids will one day get into the Green Bear groove. They'll dig the whole scene, man, once they understand how cool eco-friendly can be. So let's look forward to the future. And green-bear.co.uk. 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

not off. Yes, great one from Queen, and We Will Rock You. I was watching a documentary about Queen some time ago. The foot stomping, they used a staircase in a recording studio. They got that idea from Joe Meek when he was recording Have I the Rights by the Honeycombs. There you go. Your fascinating fact, all courtesy of Kenny's Coast to Coast, right here on Sunshine. Queen, and We Will Rock You. This one comes from Cindy Lauper, who says, I drove all night.

Phil Collins, who says, take me home. Yes, down two flights of stairs. I can smell the bacon sizzling as I speak. Must be lunchtime. Thank you very much for your company today, friends and neighbours, here on Sunshine on Kenny's Coast to Coast. Back tomorrow morning, yes, at 11 o'clock for more of the same and similar. Whatever you're doing today, have a great day.

This is Rodney welcoming you to the soundtrack of your life, to Kevin, who lives in Devon. And he wants to be living in the past. Jethro Tull, first record he bought.

0: great way to start a show. Living in the Past, Jethro Tull. Going to kill two birds with one stone, if I may. Mary, thank you for being in touch, saying you were a great fan of the poet Rob McEwen. He was, of course, at one point, America's most popular poet. And you'd like to hear something by him. And if we could move to Frank, who was a great Nancy Sinatra fan. So here they are together, Nancy Sinatra and Rob McEwen, recorded in 1970, but not actually issued until 2017. And I don't know why, but it's called Kaleidoscope.
1: Come with me.

Nancy Sinatra and Rob McEwen and Kaleidoscope. And you know, I'm not sure, but it sounds like a TV recording, doesn't it? I don't know if you agree with me, but it does to me. But I mean, who knows? It goes back anyway to about 1970. But as I say, not released till 2017. I'm going to stick with Rob McEwen, if I may, for the next one, for Jack, because it's a very good record that was made by Glen Campbell in 67 and issued here in 1968. And it's Glen's version, for you, of The World I Used to Know.

Lionel Richie dancing on the ceiling, playing that one for Nick in Luton, who's looking forward to his holiday in the Western Isles next month. Stornoway and the Isle of Harris. Nice one. Wish I was with you. Okay, well, I am in spirit. Cliff, please don't tease for Jill.

cliff and please don't tease. Well, we've got a couple of twin spins in this hour, and we look back at the Embassy label again because so many of you asked us to. Okay, Julie in Reading has the first twin spin, and it's

Twin Spin from Stevie Wonder for Julie in Reading. And we try and pick one hit and one non-hit to an album track. Don't Wonder Why is the second track from 1970. Really good. And before that, actually, the same year, Heaven Help the Child. And that, of course, was a big hit for him. Okay, we move to another Twin Spin now. And this one's for Frank. And he lives in Dorset. And he's asked for the wonderful Ray Charles. Again, a hit and then a nice album track.

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Mm-hmm, that's a new lick, isn't it?

Ray Charles. Now, first up was I Can't Stop Loving You, a big hit from 1962. And then I took an album from the late 70s called What Have I Done to Their Songs, where they were all covers. And that, of course, was a hit for the New Seekers, wasn't it? And the never-ending song of love. And I said, heaven help the child. I meant heaven help us all, of course, for Stevie Wonder. Now we come to, there are so many people. I don't know if I have time to mention them all, but hello to Jean with a G, hello to Eddie as well, to Katie, and also to Shirley, and all the others who said, what happened to the Embassy feature that you ran for so long, Rodney? Well, we ran out of tracks. It's as simple as that. You know, we have to deal with the best quality recordings we can get for the programme. And when you're dealing with 78s, as we were at one point, and certainly 45s most of the time, it ain't easy. Right? And so so many of you have memories of going to Woolworths and buying those Embassy singles. So what I'm going to do, a one-off, okay? Just three in a row. Are you ready? These are the Embassy covers.

Okay, well, there you have the trio from the Embassy Days. The first up was Don Duke, When the Girl in Your Arms. Do you remember that one? That came from The Young Ones, of course, with Cliff, didn't it? And then you had Someone Else's Baby, which, of course, was a big hit for Adam Faith, but it was done for Embassy by the great Johnny Wirth. And then we finished with Well, I Ask You, which was a big, big hit in, what, about 1961, I would guess, for Eden Kane, and that was Paul Rich. So that's your trio of Embassy releases. Now, please don't write and ask us to do it every week again, because honestly, these tracks are very, very hard to find. But it's just good on Soundtrack that so many of you look back on those Embassy days of Woolworths, still remember them, and still enjoy them. Soundtrack of Your Life with Rodney, side one. And Kieran Doyle, one of our favourites. He does

Leonard Cohen from the 80s and Hallelujah for Kieran Doyle. Okay, the next one's interesting. Well, it interested me anyway. Sandy, thank you for being in touch, saying, I was asked when, oh, I think it was about 1960, to go and buy a record from the record shop for my dad. And what he wanted was Theme from a Summer Place, which I think was by Ray Conniff. Anyway, I couldn't buy it and I had to buy a cover version, and it was by Norrie Paramore. I haven't heard it for years and I'd love to hear it again. Here we go.

Noddy Paramore and his theme from A Summer Place. I remember meeting him at many record company receptions at EMI, usually cigarette in hand, and a little guy, you know, I mean, not very tall, and I'm not very tall, but he was, I think, even shorter than me. Anyway, he's a really nice bloke, and I used to talk to him about his music and how he produced Cliff and The Shadows and Frank Ifield and so many artists, of course, apart from his own records. Okay, can I say hello to Jackie, who's in the States, and talking about the first record that people bought, well, this is Jackie's first record that she bought in 1961. She says, before they really got any hits, Rodney, the Crystals made a record called There's No Other Like My Baby. Can you play it? And we will.

just such a good record. Free and All Right Now. That one's for Tony, who lives in Redbridge. We go to Doncaster now for Nick, and he's asked for Let's Dance, Chris Montez, and Stay for Side 2, won't you?

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well, as I said, in this hour, we're going back and we're doing requests and repeats of tracks that people have asked me to play again. Julie, thank you very much, saying, what is that beautiful? That is Song for Small Pipes, okay? And it's by the Vattersea Boys from the Western Isles, and it comes from an album they released in 2007 on TRTV Records. So if you're interested, you can go away and buy that. Can we say hello to Michael, who's asked for the Saw Doctors with Petula Clark and their 2002 almost chart topper in Ireland and Downtown.

The ever popular Saw Doctors, they're huge in Ireland and deserve to be, and I play so much of their music thanks to a guy called Sammy Bell, who introduced me to them in the 90s when I was MD of a couple of stations in London. Anyway, moving on, Saw Doctors with Petula Clark and Downtown. We now move to Kerry, who says, my favourite band and so much a soundtrack of my life would be the White Plains. I thought they were so, so good. Can we hear something from them? Well, you have one big hit and one that's a bit of a rarity that starts us off.

Twin Spin from the White Plains, and the first of the two was Wanna Fall in Love, which was actually recorded in 1978, and it's quite hard to find these days, so I thought I'd play that. And then, of course, When You Are a King, such a big hit for them in the early 70s. You Were the Soundtrack of Your Life, Rodney Collins, a second hour. People have been asking me when Mark Kerridge is coming back to the show. He's here in 2 weeks' time, okay? Mark with his special collection here in 2 weeks' time. Now, the next one's for Charlie, who says, will you please play that record by Nielsen and Cher, because we can't buy it. Well, let me tell you, it says it was recorded in 1975 for Phil Spector's label, but I've got a feeling it was recorded earlier, but we don't know. Anyway, it's a pretty nice version of something that was originally done by Ike and Tina Turner, and A Love Like Yours. Thank you for asking for it on the programme.

Nielsen and Cher and A Love Like Yours. The next one is for Derek, who says that one of his favourite singer-songwriters over quite a lot of decades, actually, was Ray Stevens. And I agree with you, and we'll have a little bit of fun. It wasn't a British hit, but it was an American one, with Ahab the Arab. And before anybody writes in, yes, it was covered by a British disc jockey, whose name we don't mention anymore.

Okay, a little bit of country there from Frank Ifill. Before that, of course, they had the Arab and Ray Stevens. And the lady that asked for the British version, as I say, we're not going to play it, and we're not going to mention the DJ's name either. And then you had Happy Go Lucky Me, 1960 Frank Ifill, who sort of had a minor hit around that time, and then really nothing happened for him, and he was about to be dropped by the record company. Can you believe that? Before he went in the studio and recorded I Remember You. And then, of course, he had three number ones in a row and became a huge star. So I bet EMI were pleased that they kept him there. But anyway, Dick has asked for Anything by Frank Ifill, who he says was his mum's favourite singer in the 1960s. John, thank you for being in touch, said you played Helen Shapiro's version of Some Kind of Wonderful a few weeks ago. And I wonder if you can find the same song by The Drifters.

The Drifters and Some Kind of Wonderful. Right, we move to Robin. Thank you. And he says, the first record I ever bought was San Francisco, going to San Francisco, and the Flowerpot Men, even though I don't think they ever went, but that doesn't matter. Did they make any other records? Yes, here they are in A Moment of Madness.

0: may not have heard that before. The Flower Pot Men, and there they are in a moment of madness. Okay, we're going way, way, way back now, and this is for somebody, DL, and he says, Rod, this particular week would have been my granddad's 110th birthday, and his favourite was Noel Coward. Well, here's the story about the stately homes of England.
1: Lord Elderly, Lord Boromir, Lord Sicket, and Lord Kemp, with every virtue, every grace, are what avails the sceptred race. Here you see the four of us, and there are so many more of us, eldest sons that must succeed. We know how Caesar conquered Gaul and how to whack a cricket ball. Apart from this, our education lacks coordination. Though we're young and tentative and rather representative, science of

0: the upper hand. Though the fact that they have to be rebuilt and frequently mortgaged to the hilt is inclined to take the guilt off the gingerbread and certainly damps the fun of the eldest son. But still we won't be beaten, we'll scrimp and screw and save. The playing fields of Eton have made us frightfully brave. And though if the Van Dykes have to go and we pawn the Bechstein brand, we'll stand by the stately homes of England. Here you see the pick of us. You may be heartily sick of us, still with sense we're all imbued. Our homes command extensive views, and with assistance from the Jews we have been able to dispose of rows and rows and rows of Gainsboroughs and Lawrences, some sporting prints of Aunt Florence's, some of which were rather rude. Although we sometimes flaunt our family conventions, our good intentions mustn't be misconstrued. The stately homes of England we proudly represent. We only keep them up for Americans to rent. Though the pipes that supply the bathroom burst and the lavatory makes you fear the worst, it was used by Charles the First, quite informally, and later by George the Fourth, on a journey north. The state departments keep their historical renown. It's wiser not to sleep there in case they tumble down. But still, if they ever catch on fire, which with any luck they might, we'll fight for the stately homes of England. The stately homes of England, though rather in the lurch, provide a lot of chances for psychical research. There's the ghost of a crazy younger son who murdered in 1351 an extremely rowdy nun who resented it, and people who come to call meet her in the hall. The baby in the guest wing who crouches by the grate was walled up in the west wing in 1428. If anyone spots the Queen of Scots in a hand-embroidered shroud, we're proud of the stately homes of England.
1: Well, there was only one Noel Coward, wasn't there? He seemed to be able to get away with anything in the 1930s, 40s and onwards, whether professionally or personally. The stately homes of England.

Barry Ryan, of course, the song written by his brother Paul Ryan and Eloise, and Terry's asked for that one this particular week. And if you hunt around YouTube, I still think the performance of Barry Ryan coming back and doing it on German TV, 80s, 90s, I don't know, but I think it's still on there. And of course, by that time, Barry Ryan was really a professional photographer rather than still a singer, but he must have come back and done it for them as a favour. Soundtrack of Your Life with Rodney Ritchie. Thank you for asking for the next one, which you say was a really, really good record. Late 70s, 78, something like that. And it's actually credited to Zulema and Friend. And you say, who were they? I don't know who either of them were. One was supposed to be a big star. But anyway, it was certainly produced by Van McCoy. Good record. Oh, it's vinyl. It started before I wanted it to, but I didn't have anything interesting to say anyway, so I just don't like the bit at the end where they talk. Well, they talk a bit, actually, thinking about it.

No, isn't that nice? Not really. Okay, that's Zulema and Friend. Good record, though. And I'm not dreaming. Right, can I say hello to Dee, who's done some delving on the next one, which is a single that was very big in the States in 1958 for your favourite singer, Johnny Mathis. And you say that you heard me play it a few months ago, and I said it wasn't a British hit. And you say, as far as I know, it was only issued on as an EP. Well, I didn't know that. But anyway, it's still not for me to say.

Now, Cindy, and she says her favourite duo from the 60s was Inez and Charlie Fox. And rather than play, you know, the obvious hits, let's have that one from 1964 and Hurt by Love. Well, talking about obvious hits, we go to Brian, who says, Rodney, I asked you to play The Family Dog, Way of Life, weeks ago on the show, because it's my favourite record from the end of the 60s. And you did play The Family Dog, but you played a different track, did I? Well, we'll get it right this time.

I don't think I played the wrong... Well, I mean, I did play the wrong track, if you ask for A Way of Life, but I just played something else by them, because Soundtrack is one of those shows where we tend not to always go for the hits and instead give you something else. But anyway, that eventually was the right track for you. Okay, we're going to finish with David Sanborn, so popular, sold albums over decades. And Terry, you've asked for David Sanborn, so's Catherine. I'm going to an album from 1992. Which was called Up Front, and from that we're going to play a track called Snakes. So I'm back next week, Mark Kerridge in 2 weeks, and thank you for listening to Soundtrack.

Dutch Shine Radio with Boney M. and Young, Free and Single. Hello and welcome to Jan's Music Machine this Wednesday afternoon. I will be with you as usual for the next 2 hours. And now to Years and Years together with Galantis. This is Sweet Talker.

We are Sunshine Radio with the best music every time, and this is Shibusi with a bar song. Coming up, a fantastic track from Meekens with Mudcrawlers, but first a formal record of the week. This is Disco Stallion with Disco Illusion.

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1: That was great, man.

Meekens with Mudcrawlers, also with Anstrich Sister playing the violin on this one. And before that, Disco Stallion with Disco Illusion. And now to Johnny Rawls, we're going to 2009. This is Drive All Night.

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And now to an 80s track, Fox the Fox, Precious Little Diamond, and coming up, Justin Willington featuring Small Jam with Aiko Aiko.

Jens Music Machine, the show with more music and less talk. This is One Republic with West Coast. Before we hit 4 o'clock and also the record of the week from Jody Watley with The Dawn, this is Huey Lewis and the News with Small World.

Sunshine Radio with the record of the week from Jody Watley, remixed by Alex DeCio. This is The Dawn. Hello and welcome to the second hour of Jan's Music Machine, the show with more music and less talk. And now to Damian Madison with 38 Paradigm Blues. And coming up, Colin Blunstone with Wonderful.

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Hello, I'm Nigel Byard. And one thing I do love about doing 7 till 9 on a Thursday evening on Sunshine is I get to dig a little bit deeper and play those songs you haven't heard in ages. I've also got the 60s, 70s and 80s segues, a theme-related feature and those dance and club classics. 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

Sunshine Radio, we are back in 2021 together with Erasure and Secret. And now to Jim Capaldi with I'll Keep On Holding On. And coming up, Gary, right back from 1976 with Love Is Alive.

Sunshine Radio, you can find us also on TuneIn. This is the Atlanta Rhythm Section with the ballad of Louis Malone. And before that, Gary Wright with Love Is Alive. And now forward to 1984, a fantastic track from Sister Sledge. This is Thinking of You.

Hi, TK here. Well, it's hard to believe I've been presenting the 70s and 80s show on Sunshine Radio for 4 years now. Where does the time go? Yet it seems I've only scratched the surface of playing the great music available from these two fantastic decades. 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

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Coming up, Steely Dan with FM, but first Gareth Gates with Sunshine.

Sunshine Radio with Manfred, Man's Earth Band, and The Price I Pay. We are at the end of Jan's Music Machine for today. I will be back tomorrow, as usual, between 3 and 5. Let's end the show together with Miami Sound Machine and Dr. Beat. Bye-bye. Emergency.

0: guys, a very good afternoon to you. How are you doing? It's just gone 5 o'clock here in the United Kingdom. If you're just joining me, a very good afternoon. Thank you to Jan for 2 hours of fabulous music. The Music Machine will be open again tomorrow, 3 p.m. here in the United Kingdom, 4 p.m. in Central Europe, and whatever time frame it just happens to be wherever you are listening right now. It might be the morning, it might be the evening, it could be the middle of the night, I don't know, but wherever you are, don't forget, set your clocks for 3 p.m. In fact, set your clocks for 7 a.m. and listen to Sunshine all day long. Bring some sunshine into your lives wherever you want. Jan will be back tomorrow, as I've said. Today, well, it's Retro Wednesday, Replay Wednesday, where I take you back on a journey on a particular year, a genre, or a decade, or just a piece of music that means something to somebody. And today, it means something to a young man by the name of Mike Ocean. And the reason I say it that way is that Mike Ocean was a DJ back in the 70s. Yes, a man I almost followed his footsteps, except he's a bit older than me, but we'll not go there. We'll not go there. This is his story, viewed through the year of 1977, which was a pivotal year in his life. And you'll learn more as we go through today. Welcome. It's just gone. Ooh, let's have a look at the clock and see. It's just gone 4.5 minutes. After the hour 5, we're going to kick off today with an absolute cracking track from 1977 by a lady called Thelma Houston. It was originally done by Harold Melvin and the Blue Notes. It had also been done by the Communards in the 80s, and the Jacksons did a little version of Don't Leave Me This Way, but this is Thelma's version.
1: It's nearly time for tea. Replay.

and backing singers with Earth, Wind and Fire, the wonderful Emotions and the Best of My Love from 1977, a year we're celebrating with Mike Ocean. Just to give you some backstory, Mike, like myself, was a ex-Royal Air Force serviceman. He'd signed for 9 years and did 5 years, and it was mutually agreed. He says it was mutually agreed. I know different. He was asked to leave. Yeah, he was asked to leave because being a DJ and being in the RAF back then was a big no-no. How things had changed in a couple of years. As it was classed as moonlighting, and you couldn't do that when you were a serviceman back in the day in the 70s. And he worked as an electrician during the downtimes as well, building automated control systems for the oil fields in Saudi. All of this while he was in the RAF. He would go on then to create that little persona as the man, the go-to man in the oil fields, they say in Saudi, who would build those control systems. But it wasn't long before his musical urges started to raise their ugly head one more time. And after a gig he was given with the great Billy Ocean. You might remember I played Billy yesterday as my artist of the day. That was sponsored by WWEA Records. Remember them? A guy called Fred Dove at the time, who was an agent with WWEA, said calling himself the Atlantic Roadshow was very old hat, and you need a new name, young man. He says, can we come up with something different? Of course, Mike saying yes. They came up with the name Ocean. Billy Ocean, Mike Ocean was a great promo gimmick, and Mike Ocean would go on to work with Billy Ocean on a number of gigs out in the Middle East. The surprise on some of the faces of some of the people when they realised that they weren't related, purely because Fred just happened to be black, Billy Ocean just happened to be black, and here was this little white chocolate filling in the middle. So had a sense of humour even back then.

Yeah.

23 minutes after the hour of 5 o'clock, this Retro Wednesday, Replay Wednesday, where we take you back on a journey. Today we're taking you back on a journey with Mike Ocean, a man that most of you know but don't know. If you know what I mean, you know what I mean. It was interesting that we've just played some great tracks. Manfred Mann's Earth Band, Blinded by the Light. You could say that Mike Ocean was blinded by the Billy Ocean light, certainly being involved with a record label so early in his career. But I suppose in the 70s, that wasn't unknown, right? Wasn't unknown, especially when you're in somewhere like Bahrain, that wasn't a tourist destination back then at all, right? You either had family there or you worked there or you lived there. That was it, right? You didn't go to Bahrain for any other reason. Gotta Give It Up, a fabulous track by Mr. Marvin Gaye. And I think that is in reference to the fact that he had to give up being the electronics genius building those control systems for the Saudi oil industry and concentrate on his music. Float On, well, that's exactly what he was doing in between working with Billy Ocean and WWEA Records and lots of other people. He was then at that point building what he deemed to be a number of mobile discos. Yes, mobile discos back in the day. That was his Float On period. And it was when he was doing building these mobile DJ discos to go out on the road, and he was offered a potential time to go and work in a club in Bahrain. Yeah, he was asked to open Tylos nightclub in Manama in Bahrain. His original DJ, who was his best mate, still could not get out there, so he stayed on, and they asked him to cover while this guy wasn't around, just for 2 weeks, which is interesting because it's a bit like my own journey. I was asked to cover for 6 days at Ronnie Scott's, and it turned into a whole new career for me while I was in the RAF, which is why myself and Mike Ocean have so much in common. We go back a long way. And it was at this point that he would meet a young lady by the name of Karen. Now, this next track by the Climax Blues Band, Couldn't Get It Right, is so synonymous because he spent such a long time trying to woo this lady. And when I say long time, in Mike Ocean time, this is a long time. 2 weeks to be precise. He'd sneak her into the club, which was booked up weeks in advance, and he asked her to go out with him on their very first date. And on that very first date, he went to a party. They got very drunk, which was not good for a first date. And she was talking to some friends and talking to him, and he couldn't understand a thing. Couldn't understand a thing. And to this day, it's a funny thing, right? It's a funny thing that I'll tell you all about right after Couldn't Get It Right by the Climax Blues Band. After this, a couple of messages, and I'll be back with you some Chicago. All to come.

0: Yes, my lady.
1: You look great in those green bear bamboo socks.
0: Thank you, my lady. They've been improved, you know.
1: I know.
0: Far superior yarn, my lady.
1: I know.
0: Antibacterial, my lady.
1: You mean antibacterial, Barker?
0: Yes, my lady.
1: Well, I think you look wonderful, Barker. The color matches your cap perfectly.
0: Thank you, my lady.
1: You have more than one pair?
0: Yes, I have ordered 3 pairs, my lady.
1: Oh, good. If you ordered the small size, you could use one sock to hide your dignity. Or put on some trousers.
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Big hit for Chicago following their number one single, their global number one single that they had. And they've had a couple of other but there you go. That's Peter Cetera's voice for you, isn't it? Just an amazing, amazing set of vocal ranges. All right, where are we going to go next? What a big surprise. Yeah, that was a big surprise for Mikey Ocean, to be honest, because that fated first date in the nightclub when he couldn't understand a single word that was coming out of Karen's mouth because she was talking to her friends, and he thought he was so drunk that he could, that's why he couldn't understand them. What he didn't realize was she was

the funk era. Yes, it was not only disco, funk was big in 77. The Brothers Johnson, Strawberry Letter 23, and the Commodores with Brick House. This next track I'm going to play for you kind of epitomizes the next part of the story that I'm going to tell you about. So having then worked out that she was Dutch and that's why he wasn't understanding what she was saying and he wasn't completely inebriated, he would then go on, as I said earlier on, to get that gig on the radio, right, where a player, Ride a White Swan, didn't ride any white swans and it was just going click click stick stick stick click click stick stick stick. A worst nightmare for any DJ in the studio, believe you me, but we're not going to go there. What he did

did do is he moved into a hotel and he moved Karen in straight away. Yeah, yeah, yeah. 2 weeks after they got together, after they first met and had that fateful date where he thought he was inebriated and couldn't understand this woman at all because she was talking gibberish, it turns out that Mike Ocean had fallen in love with the little Karen, the little Dutch lady. And he moved her into his hotel and they were there together. And it was at that point that a couple of years had gone by and they were offered to design and set up a brand new nightclub in Bahrain called the Galaxy Club, again in Manama. But this time he roped in Karen as a job as a hostess. By this point, he'd gone from doing the breakfast show to 8 shows a week and was learning his trade the hard way. No records in the library, so I had to import all the good stuff using all of the stewardesses flying in and out of Heathrow each week. He had to improvise while staying in Bahrain for 2.5 years. I remember those days. I'd worked in the Greek islands for 10 years. Exactly the same. Not Bahrain, but just as hot. And yeah, I was relying on people bringing me stuff out all the time. So I get it. I get it. But you know what's interesting? You know what's really interesting? From the next track, which is Rolls Royce's Wishing on a Star, because that's what Mikey was doing at this point. He was just wishing and hoping that this lady would stay with him and she wouldn't become complacent, wouldn't get bored with him doing all the work he was doing on the radio and being a club DJ and being a entrepreneur, event organizer, and hoping she'd stay with him. And guess what? Here we are, 48 years later. They have been all over the world together, and they are still very much Mr. and Mrs. Mike Ocean.

0: So Mikey Ocean has five loves in his life. Yes, he's got his wife, Karen. His music, his two daughters, Bianca and Tanya. And between the four of them, they've travelled the world through the Middle East, Denmark, Miami, France, Belgium, Sri Lanka, Netherlands, Germany. Ended up in Luxembourg for 4 years, where he met a certain young man by the name of Hollis, a certain young man by the name of Prince, a certain young man by the name of Henry, and another young man by the name of Stuart, as well as a gentleman called Christie. That'll be Bob Christie, who acted as his agent. The others being Mike Hollis, Tony Prince, Bob Stuart, and Stuart Henry. Of course, the infamous, yes, and I say infamous, other person is a certain voice of God, Mr. Mike Knight. And his life would turn upside down once more, as he would join the stable that was Radio Luxembourg in the background, doing all sorts of clever little stuff. He said to me, 1977 was a sliding doors moment, one hell of a lot went through and a lot changed and everything became better. And it was the 70s, for Christ's sake. He said, and there's things I can tell you about, but you couldn't repeat, so I'm not going to tell you about them, but you know most of them. He says, but there's other things I can tell you about, and we could go on and we can make a 4-hour show, not a 2-hour show, but we've only got 2 hours. So today, his love, his other love that I haven't mentioned, is Earth, Wind and Fire. And here's two tracks with that great man Lou Rawls squeezed in the middle, taking us up to the top of the hour.
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Yeah, welcome back. Just after 6 o'clock, a very, very good evening to you. A very special Retro Wednesday, Replay Wednesday for you today, where we're looking at the life of a man called Mike Ocean. Yes, Mike Ocean. That's the one. He's the man that you all know, but you don't know if the case fits as it does, because when I tell you who it actually is, you'll all go, you're kidding me. But no, it's true. I will tell you. I will reveal all very shortly. As I was saying, by this point, Mike is with Radio Luxembourg. He's met all these great guys, and they're all still friends today, with the exception of Stuart and Bob, who are no longer with us. But they're still going strong. And everything was tickety-boo from 1977 until 2014. Mike's life was going from strength to strength. His family was loving every single minute of every single day. Well, most of the time. And then 2014 came along. And all of a sudden, Mike had a health scare that was the big C. Yeah, the big C. And the bottom line was, he'd been given as he refers to it, as a long fuse, 2 to 5 years tops. And that was his thing, right? That's all he had. And again, it mirrors some of my own life experiences, because my good lady wife, late lady wife Linda, as most of you know that know me well, was given 1 year. And 10 years later, she was still here. Well, they gave Mike 2 to 5. And guess what? He took on a trial at Southampton Uni, a trial that had never been done before, called immunology. Yeah, it was a trial where they attacked the immune system. And Mike's attitude's always been, think positive, be positive, we are positive. And guess what? 11 years later, he's still here. And he cites two songs that got him through all of that sticky wicket, as they say. The first one is a Billy Paul classic from 1977. The second is a disco classic from 1970. The first is Billy Paul, Only the Strong Survive. The second is Curtis Mayfield, and Move On Up. And they sound

We Can Be Heroes, just gone 3.5 minutes after the hour, 6 o'clock. Good evening to you. How are you doing? Wednesday, the 17th of June, and we are playing Mike Ocean's all-time top tracks from 1977, a year that is quite synonymous with him and everything that went on in his life. Bowie was reinventing himself one more time with Heroes, and Smokey was still knocking about. Having had a number one with Billy Don't Be a Hero, they will be back in the charts with another great track, It's Your Life. And the Chaplin Band were making some music because they were having a party, all in 1977.

Ladies, join us. Good evening to you. How are you doing? Good to have your company. A very, very, very warm welcome to one and all from wherever you are in the world. It's just gone 19 minutes after the hour of six. It's a Wednesday here in the United Kingdom. It might be a Thursday where you are. It might still be a very early morning Wednesday if you're on the other side of the pond. If you've gone over there for the World Cup, if you're anywhere in the United States or South America, Mexico or Canada, then the reality is it's early morning for you. And I do hope that the head doesn't hurt too much from all of that chanting and singing and merriment that's been going on over there with the World Cup. It's a shame. Over here in the United Kingdom and Central Europe, the times are all over the place for watching the games, and I think most people having to watch them on catch up. But there are some silly people out there that get up at silly o'clock in the day to watch games that are starting in the middle of the night or starting very early in the morning. Some 5 a.m. kickoffs and some 2:15 kickoffs. All sorts of strange things. But hey, I can understand why Eruption features in Mike Ocean's I Can't Stand the Rain. He lived in Bahrain for so many years where they get very, very little rain. It would make an awful lot of sense. Eruption, I Can't Stand the Rain, going out for Mike and some of the people that know him. Quite a lot of people know him, really, to be honest. The next track, Joe Tex, Ain't Gonna Bump No More With No Fat Woman. Now, we can't say that, really, in this day and age, can we? But we can, because it's a song title, and we don't adhere to those wokey rules, as they say. But if you know Mike Ocean's wife, if you know Kirin, who we spoke about earlier on, you'll know she ain't no fat woman, and she ain't got no big bum. No, she's a tiny little dot of a thing. I'm giving you clues left, right, and centre here. All you got to do is work out who Mikey Ocean is.

Hi, Sunshine Liz. Well, here we are in 2026. How would you like to travel back in time to the good old days? Well, now you can with me, Tony King, in the Time Tunnel. Each week we journey back to four different years, from the 50s to the noughties, and enjoy some familiar songs and forgotten gems from times gone by. Great music, great memories, every Saturday lunchtime, 11 till 1, only on Sunshine Radio.

And it wasn't all about disco music in the late 70s, especially 1977. Of course, that wonderful man, Paul Nicholas, who starred with Jan Francis in Just Good Friends, a popular TV sitcom that was very, very funny. I have to say, it was worthy tuning, as they say, before Only Fools and Horses came along. It was a great programme to watch. He was also making strides because he was a good-looking fella, you know, with long blonde hair and all that sort of wavy stuff going on. With Grandma's Party, yeah, that would give him a massive, massive hit. A native New Yorker from 1977, also by Odyssey, would also play a part in Mike's life. Yeah, he would do some work with them in terms of promotional work, etc., here in the UK when they were bringing that song out here, having had a hit with it in New York. Yeah, where it was where Odyssey are from. All right, where are we going to go? This next track is Stand By Your Beds, and don't be writing into me telling me it's not working. This is how Mikey Freedom sounded the very first day he went the very first day that Mike Ocean went and did Radio Bahrain's breakfast show. This is exactly how it sounded.

0: that's exactly how it sounded when Mike Ocean, I mentioned the word Mikey Freedom earlier on. That's because that's how he wanted. He wanted the freedom to be able to leave the radio station straight away, having had his first record having a bit of a faux pas. The reason being, and here's the story, right? Mike sat in the chair, very, very nervous, never done radio before, and they'd given him the breakfast show on Radio Bahrain, one of the, if not the biggest radio station in Bahrain. And the first track he was playing was T-Rex, Rider White Swan. And guess what? In the days when you had a studio and you put three turntables there, Mike put the track on the third turntable, the one that was furthest away from him. And anybody that knows Mike knows he hasn't got very long arms. He's not a very tall chap, okay? And he played it, and guess what? It'll all be good, they said. It'll all be good as long as the record doesn't stick. And Mike said, let's hope it doesn't stick then. And guess what? Yes, it did. It stuck. It went click, click, click, click, in and out came the audio. And Mike couldn't reach the turntable. He could either do one or the other, reach the turntable or speak. So he chose to speak and apologise profusely for his first track, all going a little bit belly up, as they say. All right, straight into an advert. Going to speak to a young man called Gavin McCoy. Gavin's got a nice message for you. And then we're back with a great track dedicated to his wife, Karen, by the Bee Gees from 1977.
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Going out for Karen, the wonderful Bee Gees are More Than a Woman, taken from the film Night Fever. Yes, Saturday Night Fever to be precise, featuring the iconic now John Travolta in those red brogues and that white suit that he strutted down that that Harlem High Street with. Ah, what great year that was. It was also a very sad year, 1977, because it was the year that music would turn itself upside down, because we lost the greatest voice and the greatest showman ever to grace a stage. His name, Elvis Aaron Presley.

Yes, it would give him his last number one anywhere in the world. Mr. Elvis Aaron Presley passing away August 16th, 1977. Our featured year today, because we are looking at a certain young man by the name of Mike Ocean. I should tell you right now, I'll reveal who Mike Ocean is. You know him as Mr. Green Bear. We know him as his friends as Mike Knowlton. The professional world knows him as Mike Ocean, and we wish him well in his quest to keep that positivity going. We certainly do. Two more tracks to wrap it all up. My artist of the day, Earth, Wind & Fire, September and In the Stone.

0: Tony King's Super 70s. Great music from a great decade.
1: And a very good evening, Sunshiners. How are we doing tonight? Great to be back with you on Sunshine Radio with the Super 70s. Now, I have a deal with you tonight. I know the football's on, so I want you to turn the TV down and have me turned up as I warm you up for the game. And then maybe later you can turn me down and turn the football up. But I prefer it if you keep me up for at least for the next 2 hours for the 70s and 80s, and then watch maybe the second half.

Right at the end of our decade, 1979, Whitesnake on Super 70's Long Way From Home. Great to be with you tonight, whatever you're doing, watching the football or listening to me or both, as I say. I won't mention it again, don't you worry about that. Great to be in your company. We've got all usual features tonight. We've got the Mystery Voice, we've got Pop Mastermind, and above that, we've got all the best music from a great decade. Now, cast your minds back to 1973 and the very first chart hit for a certain band.

nice to play some Glitter Band on Super 70s there, back-to-back with Mud and their first hit, Crazy. How you doing tonight? Great doing your company, whatever you're doing. Hope you stay tuned for the show. 70s and 80s, the best of both. I want to just tip my hat to this next guy. He's still going. He's 83. He's had stage 1 lung cancer and recovered, and pneumonia. And he's halfway through an arena tour in the UK and getting standing ovations. I've got to say, you know, the resilience of the guy. I'm just such a big fan. A little quick story. I was in Las Vegas with my son Anthony, and we had a great holiday. And we wanted the show. We'd not checked who was on, so we had a look who was on. And it was a residency for Barry Manilow he was on. So we booked tickets and went to one of his shows. And we're not particularly big fans, you know, and we went in there and came out absolutely blown away with the show that he put on a few years ago now, but that made me into a fan. I was absolutely mesmerised by his show. It was brilliant. And here he is in the UK on his arena tour at the age of 83, recovering from stage 1 cancer and pneumonia, getting standing ovations. Here's his big hit, though, from our decade. Here he is with Mandy.

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0: Super 70s playing you Chicory Tip and Good Grief Christina. Good Grief. Oh, this is great. Look at this now. Coming up very, very soon, our mystery voice and our Noddy turning 80 years young. English musician, songwriter, actor, lead vocalist and rhythm guitarist of the English rock band Slade. One of the UK's most successful acts of the 70s. We play them all the time. Three tracks from Slade on Super 70s to commemorate Noddy turning 80 years young. Very, very soon. And that mystery voice, Pop Mastermind a little bit later. Three questions on the decade, just for fun. On Sunshine Radio.
1: Yeah.

0: Great to play the Ozark Mountain Daredevils on Super 70s air. Jackie Blue, what a track. Mystery voice then. An easy one, really. But which song will I play for the bonus points? Who is that? Okay, that's the intro. Have a listen again. There's a little clue for which song I'm going to play, and let's get you the correct voice now. Here we are.
1: Hang out, and you know, I wrote Back Off Boogaloo because he came to dinner, and that's how he spoke. And so I said to him one day, well, why don't we do a movie? You know, he was very proud of his poetry.
0: Two big clues there, because I'm in such a good mood. I gave you a little clue on the start, didn't I?

0: the calm before the storm. Jimmy Helms, one hit wonder, February 73, making number 8. Gonna make you an offer you can't refuse. The calm before the storm, because the man's turn 80, our noddy, 3 tracks from Slade on our triple play to celebrate the big birthday. Here we go.
1: Another great Tony King triple play.

0: 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This is the
1: Morning Mix. Now here's an idea for you. How about an early cocktail to energise your day? A smooth blend of sumptuous songs, a daily guessing game, the mystery and history, surprising stories behind the legendary tunes, topical musings, and a playlist that provides timeless classics fused with rarely aired treats. Those are the ingredients. I'm Simon Shaw, looking forward to whipping them up for you.
0: Okay, let's have a second listen to the mystery voice.
2: Hang out, and you know, I wrote back off Boogaloo because he came to dinner, and that's how he spoke. And so I,

0: I said to him one day, well, why don't we do a movie on, you know, he was very proud of his
1: pop. I even gave you a musical clue for which song I'm going to play. Very generous, of course. 2 points available on that one. 3 questions now on our Pop Mastermind. Question 1. What was the name of the new lead vocalist who joined the Doobie Brothers in 1976, radically changing their sound, starting with the album Taking It to the Streets? What was the name of the new lead vocalist who joined the Doobie Brothers in 76, radically changing their sound, starting with the album Taking It to the Streets? Question 2. Southbound Again, Six Blade Knife and Lions are all tracks featured on the 1978 self-titled debut album of which British rock band? Southbound Again, Six Blade Knife and Lions are all tracks featured on the 1978 self-titled debut album of which British rock band? And 3, Gladys Knight and the Pips had a massive hit in 73, singing about taking what special train? Gladys Knight and the Pips had a massive hit in 73, singing about taking which special train? 3 questions there on Pop Mastermind. Mystery voice reveal now.
0: Hang out, and you know, I went back up to the room because he came to dinner, and that's how he spoke. And so I said to him one day, well, why don't we do a movie on, you know, he was very proud of his poetry.
1: Surprise, surprise.

two easy points there on Super 70s for Ringo Starr and Photograph. Nice clue on that musical, wasn't it? Why not? Question one on the Pop Mastermind, the name of the new lead vocalist. Joining the Doobie Brothers in 76 and changing things, starting with the album Taking It to the Streets, was Michael McDonald. And here is Taking It to the Streets by the Doobie Brothers.

Dulcet Tones of Michael McDonald, first album with the Doobies, Taking It to the Streets. Great track. Okay, Southbound again, Six Blade Knife, Lions, all tracks on the debut album of Dire Straits for the point, okay? From that album, let's play Down to the Waterline.

Dire Straits, Down to the Waterline. Gladys Knight and the Pips was singing about the midnight train to Georgia.

Lovely song. A joy to play that on the show. So well done if you got it. And the other questions on Pop Mastermind and the mystery voice and the song. Just for fun. Speaking about fun, I'll leave you with this one.

rocking us into Super 80s. TK's back with you on Sunshine. Another nod to Noddy there with Slade running away. Back to back with Van Halen. Why can't this be love? 80s style for the next hour. Hope you're going to stay with me, TK in the chair. Great playlist coming up. Let's keep it going with Genesis. Invisible Touch. I hope you're doing okay. Hi on the Facebook thread. A very good evening to you.

written by drummer and lead vocalist Phil Collins, Invisible Touch, a global phenomenon, and holds the distinction of being Genesis' only number one single in the US. And the track grew out of a group improvisation session, starting from a basic drum machine loop that instantly captured a catchy, upbeat mood. Yeah, feel-good music on a feel-good station. I'm going to go all James Bond on you now. With our heart and the living daylight, sunshine, radio, Super 80s with TK.

such a great theme. The 15th James Bond movie, The Living Daylights, great theme from A-ha there. Morton Harkett's superb vocal on that one. Now, Timothy Dalton had two Bond movies, The Living Daylights. Can you tell me the name of the other one? I always thought it was a little bit underrated. I thought it was a great Bond, though. What was the other movie, apart from The Living Daylights, he starred in? Here's Howard Jones. Give you the answer after this.

fabulous Howard Jones and new song on Super 80s, of course. The answer to the question, James Bond, Timothy Dalton, was the other movie, was Licence to Kill. He starred in two, The Living Daylights and Licence to Kill. Well done if you got that.

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0: two awesome tracks for you on Super 80s, The Smiths and How Soon Is Now, back to back with The Passions. I'm in love with a German film star, one hit wonder from our decade. Brilliant. Got a mystery voice for you. There's a clue right at the end of the dialogue and a bonus point for which song I'm going to play from her.
1: It should be now, yeah. How, you know, because our language changes and the things that we're prepared to say or we want to say when we're 20 aren't the same when we get older. And so for me, certainly as a singer who's become very lyric-centric, language has become really important. When we first started singing, we'd really sort of take on a lot of those American influences because that's what we were hearing, you know. As I've gotten older, I've become more entrenched in my Europeanness and in my own Basildon accent.
0: There you go, big clue in the dialogue for sure, and the voice. Which song will I play from her, though? There you go. Now, George Alan O'Dowd, born 14th of June 1961, known as Boy George, British musician, songwriter and DJ, who rose to fame as the lead singer of the pop band Culture Club. He's also a solo artist and the lead singer of the band Jesus Loves You. Boy George's musical career spans several genres, including pop, new wave, soul, soft rock, disco and reggae, from Eltham in London, UK, part of the new romantic movement that emerged in the late 70s to the early 80s. Three great tracks from the Birthday Boy.

0: 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I'm back here on Sunshine Radio with Kenny's Coast to Coast, with you Monday through Thursday between 11 o'clock and 1 in the afternoon. 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
2: We are the second and final listen to the Mystery Voice. And which song am I going to play from this artist? There's a clue here somewhere.
3: It should be now, yeah. Because our language changes and the things that we're prepared to say or we want to say when we're 20 aren't the same when we get older. And so for me, certainly as a singer who's become very lyric-centric, language has become really important. When we first started singing, we'd really sort of take on a lot of those American influences because that's what we were hearing, you know. As I've gotten older, I've become more entrenched in my Europeanness and in my own Basildon accent.
2: There you go. And the final song in the triple from Culture Club featuring Birthday Boy George, turning 65 just recently. Move Away, Culture Club. Coming up after this, the Mystery Voice reveal and the song I'm going to play. And three questions on the 1980s in our Pop Mastermind quiz.

0: Just worked out that Boy George is quite a bit younger than me by a few months. Both 65 anyway, I'll take that. Okay, played you three great tracks from Culture Club. Do You Really Want to Hurt Me? Church of the Poison Mind and Move Away. Birthday Boy, Boy George. Three questions on the 1980s from our Pop Mastermind quiz for you now. Here we go. Question one. Rick Astley, famous for Never Gonna Give You Up. What was the title of his second consecutive number one single on the UK singles charts in 87? He was famous for Never Gonna Give You Up, of course, big number one. What was the second number one consecutively from Rick on the UK singles charts in 1987? What song was that? Question two. Which Australian rock band, fronted by Michael Hutchence, released the critically acclaimed album Kick in 1987? Which Australian rock band, fronted by Michael Hutchence, released the critically acclaimed album Kick in 1987? And number three, which 1980 musical film soundtrack featured the chart-topping Queen song Another One Bites the Dust alongside their actual orchestral score for the movie? Give you that again. Which 1980 musical film soundtrack featured the chart-topping Queen song, Another One Bites the Dust, alongside the actual orchestral score for the movie? Which film? Okay, there's your three Pop Mastermind questions.
1: It should be now, yeah.
0: How is this?
1: You know, because our language changes and the things...
0: And which song am I going to play?
1: You know, as I've gotten older, I've become more entrenched in my Europeanness and in my own Basildon accent.
0: There's the clue. Basildon. Did you get Alison Moyet? And did you get Is This Love, the song I'm going to play for the bonus? Bit of a lottery, but well done if you did. Two TK points on that.

fifth UK chart hit in 86, making number three for Alison Moyet, Our Mystery Voice. And that's the song I chose for the bonus. Rick Astley, Never Gonna Give You Up, the second consecutive number one after that was this song.

So Whenever You Need Somebody was the answer, released right after Never Gonna Give You Up, the title track of his debut album. Topped the charts in several countries, including Germany, Sweden and the UK. Question two, which Australian rock band fronted by Michael Hutchence released the critically acclaimed album Kick in 1987? From the album then. Kick by In Excess.

great album, In Excess. And Kick, 1987. And the last question. The 1980 musical film soundtrack featuring the chart-topping Queen song Another One Bites the Dust, alongside their actual orchestral score for the movie, was Flash Gordon. Yeah, well done if you got that.

So well done if you got any of the questions right on the Pop Mastermind and the Mystery Voice, Alison Moyet, and the song tonight on the 80s. Another One Bites the Dust was on their studio album, The Game. The Queen simultaneously wrote and performed the entire campy synth rock soundtrack for the Flash Gordon movie released the same year. So Flash Gordon gets you the point. Thanks for your company on Super 70s and Super 80s tonight. Whatever you're doing, stay safe. Enjoy the football if you're watching that. But turn it down and turn Jeff Dorsett up. See you next time.

good idea. Welcome along. It is Kick Up the 80s. Jeff Dorsey going to be your pilot of these airwaves for the next 60 minutes. And we open up with Queen. Another one bites the dust. And then The Who. And You Better, You Better, You Bet from 1980. So we've got Best of British coming up. A Slade track. School Days with Snowy White. A number two hit from Status Quo. A story behind the song comes from Thin Lizzy. Cover from Another Brother as Mika does Huey Lewis and the News. And two tracks by Bruce Hornsby, a double-decker, especially for Les Deanne in Bexhill. We've got a couple of interviews. Graham Bonnet, yes, talking about Rainbow. And a new band called The Molotovs, but they're talking about inspirations being squeezed. And if you want to get in touch, please do so on Kick Up the 80s. The email is chunkyjeff@gmail.com. 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Or you can get me on WhatsApp, 077-844-89469. Now, this was a great song. I love the rock sound and her voice. Pat Benatar. Love is a Battlefield, playing on Kick Up the 80s.

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Now, this is where I want you to get involved. Think of it as your show, Kick Up the 80s, and thinking of Best of British. 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Or you can do it on WhatsApp, 077-844-89469. So it could be a song, could be an artist, could be a solo artist or a group. Today's is going to be Slade. And Run, Run, Runaway. Best of British. These are Slade.

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2: Now, this is when we give you a backstory to a particular hit, and this week on Kick Up the 80s, we're going to exactly 1980 for Thin Lizzy and Killer on the Loose. My number 10 in the UK, the album it came from was called Chinatown. Now, early on in Phil Lynott's career, he recognised that gimmicks and outrageous behaviour would generate more publicity than saintly behaviour. And Killer on the Loose was written like that. Released on the Vertigo label, it spotlighted Peter Sutcliffe, as you know, was the Yorkshire Ripper. So we're going to go with this, Killer on the Loose. Thin Lizzy.

0: best live bands ever. They are Thin Lizzy and Killer on the Loose. And it reminds me of when I last saw them, and they were playing at the Southampton Guildhall. Lead guitarist in that particular time was Scott Gorham. And we were invited into the green room afterwards to meet up with the band. And I went up and talked to Scott because I'd done an interview with him on the radio. And wrapped around him was a piece of arm candy. And this lady had an outfit that was slashed down to the waist with no bra on there. And I remember saying to her, you know, what do you do for Scott? And she said, I'm his perfume consultant.
1: Premiership Pop Quiz. Now, here's Jeff Dorsett.
0: Memories, memories. Right, three questions for you. Give the answers in about 25 minutes time. Just for fun. Question I want is a lyric. I want to know the artist and the song. The line I'm giving you, under a blood red sky, a crowd has gathered. Under a blood red sky, a crowd has gathered. Who is it? What is it? Question number two, 1982, Pass the Dutchie was a hit for whom? Question number two, 1982, Pass the Dutchie, hit for whom? Question number three, 1985, Glenn Frey out of the Eagles had a big hit with The Heat Is On, but it comes from a movie. Name that movie. So Glenn Frey, Heat Is On, is from which movie? What about this? George Thorogood and the Destroyers. Bad of the Bone, boy.

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1: 10, 9, 8, 7, 6, 5, 4, 3, 2, 2,
2: Jeff, we have
1: two,
2: a problem.
3: Two, this could be a rough
1: two,
3: ride, Jeff.
2: Jeff, we
1: two,
2: have a problem.
1: In the 1980s, almost there, but no cigar. No
4: These
1: cigar.
4: Are the songs that made it to number 2 with Jeff Dorsett, 1980s.
0: Yeah, we're going to look at the 4th of October, 1986, when Status Quo were number 1 on the UK charts with In the Army Now. So what do you think might have been at number 1, keeping them there? You want some clues, okay. Right, this song originally started as a Philly sound by Thelma Houston. It was hit for somebody else in the 70s, and then these guys took it over and made it to number one in the 80s. 4th of October, 86. So what was at number one when this was at 2?

So we're looking at number two hit there, 4th of October 1986, Status Quo, sitting at number two without a cigar there, In the Army Now. And I said, what was at number one? Clues I'll try to give you. It was originally done by Thelma Houston, and also in the same year, but I didn't tell you that, Harold Melvin and the Blue Notes did it. Yes, the song we're looking for is Don't Leave Me This Way by the Communards. So if you got that, give yourselves a nice little 3 points. Right, we're going to go on to Leslie Ann in Bexhill. Now, she's a huge fan of Bruce Hornsby and the Range. So I thought I'd give you this one, Leslie, and see if we can fit a second in. Dreamland, Bruce Hornsby for Leslie Ann.

0: 5 minutes of sheer heaven. What a good choice. Leslie Ann in Bexhill was picked out. Bruce Hornsby on the range there, and Dreamland, and we'll try and give you another track next week. Right, let's get on to the interviews, and the first one up here is the lead voice for a while with Rainbow. The guy is Graham Bonnet, and he took over from Ronnie James Dio, and I think we're talking about that. When we get to 79 and Rainbow, you had big shoes to fill there, because Ronnie James Dio had been on there before, hadn't he?
1: Yeah, I mean, he left the band for some reason, Ronnie, and they were looking for a singer.
0: Yeah.
1: And they auditioned, apparently, 80 people.
0: Wow.
1: And then I got a call saying, you'll be number 81.
0: Oh,
1: you know, auditioned a lot of good singers, apparently. Now, I don't know exactly who they were or why or whatever, but they weren't chosen. And they asked, Roger Glover called me up and said, would you come over and audition for the band, for Rainbow, in Switzerland? And I said, well, I don't know who about it. So what I had to do was go out and buy the Rainbow albums where Ronnie was singing.
0: Yeah.
1: And I thought, well, okay. And he asked me to learn a song called Mistreated. And that was my audition piece.
0: Oh.
1: And so I went over there, sang this Mistreated song, and long story short, I got the job, basically, you know.
0: Terrific.
1: After singing it three or four times.
0: Yeah.

0: I surrender. Right, just in front of our second interview, let's give you the answers to the quiz, and hopefully you got them all right here. Question number one was a lyric. I want to know the artist and the song. The line I gave you, under a blood red sky, which I thought that would be the clue. Under a blood red sky, a crowd has gathered. Who is it? What is it? It's U2 doing New Year's Day. Question number two, 1982, Past the Duchy. Who did it? The answer, Musical Youth. And question number three, 1985, Glenn Frey had a big hit with The Heat Is On, but it came from a movie. What was that movie? It is called Beverly Hills Cop. So if you've got Beverly Hills Cop and Musical Youth and U2 New Year's Day for the lyric, give yourselves a nice little pat on the back. Right, interview time here. The Molotovs. Now, these are a couple of teenagers. They've got a big career in front of them. They've already had a number one album, which I loved. And I asked them very much about their inspirations, because that's something you want to learn about these artists. And they're going to drop a number of names here along the way. These are the Molotovs. Who were your early influences? Were there sort of people there that you thought, that's why we want to be in the music industry?
1: Well, I think we've only got really into the music industry very recently, but I think influences wise, the first band that I sort of discovered for myself, well, I got shown it by a guy, I got shown Green Day, and I learned the power chord for the first time, and it was sort of very easily digestible, and I could literally play every Green Day song if I knew a power chord, do you know what I mean?
0: Sure.
1: So that was the sort of first thing, but even earlier than that, you still say about radio and things like that, but what was coming out the car speakers when we were really young was the Undertones and Squeeze were a massive thing. Stiff Little Fingers, yeah, and the Buzzcocks were big. I mean, obviously the Jam.
0: Yeah.
1: I'd say also, what else was doing? Yeah, Small Faces and the Kinks. The Kinks were massive for us.
0: Lovely.
1: Come Dancing was always on.
0: Yeah.
2: My first love was the Libertines. I saw them at Kentertown Forum. It was the first gig that really made an impression on myself, and just loved seeing the camaraderie,
0: yeah,
2: between the band and kind of that jeopardy on stage. You know, the fact that it could implode at any moment.
0: Yeah.
2: That thrill, you know, we want to replicate that in our own band.

0: Tell you what, they are such clever songwriters, aren't they? Chris Difford and Glenn Tilbrook, and writing these great songs along the way. You know, like Pulling Muscles from a Shell. What a great song that is. And Another Night in My Heart, as we are there. Right, let's give you something completely different. A bit of live action here. This.
1: Cover from another brother. Jeff of the
0: 80s. Right, now this is where we give you a modern-day artist doing a cover of something live that was in the 80s. And this is what we're going to do. We're going to go with Mika doing Huey Lewis and the News. Like you'd never heard before. It's the one that's going to take us out.

0: What a stonking version that is. That is a cover from Another Brother, truly that it is, where we get a modern day artist doing a cover of somebody from the 80s. And that, of course, was Frankie Goes to Hollywood's A Power of Love, as done there by Mika. And we'll give you another one next week. So thanks very much for your company. Keep the requests coming in, especially for Best of British, thinking about a song or an artist, solo artist or a group, and anything else that we do there, endeavour to do on Kick Up the 80s. And I will do it for you. Stay safe, stay well, and I'll catch you next time. Look after one another.
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You've had your morning lie-in and you're preparing for Rodders on the Radio. But what do you do in that in-between time? That's Fridays between 9 and 11. You could join me, Carl Humphreys, for my Friday show. We start with Three of a Kind. Three songs, one connection. There's a track attack for you to guess, clue by clue. And we always end with five songs to take us to 11 o'clock. All usually selected by you on a subject of my choice. That's cunningly called the 5 to 11. It's interspersed with the best hand-picked sunshine music, and your input is invaluable too. On your smart speaker or online, join me on Sunshine this Friday between 9 and 11. What could go wrong?

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